heard what you said through the grapevine. Funny thing about your problems, they ain't mine. Staying up through the late night, 20 seconds to game time. Getting religious with it, time crossing these state lines. Working hard through the late nights, 20 seconds.

grapevine. Funny thing about your problems, they ain't mine. Staying up through the late night, 20 seconds to game time. Getting religious with it, high crossing these state lines. Working hard.

0: Song number one on your Turned Up Tuesday. Minx in Miami. Rick Ross, French Montana, Max B right here on E93, your station inside the 93 days of summer. 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Or you can hit me up at wildlife_BZ. 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

0: Megan Thee Stallion, that lover girl, going out to those lover girls holding it down in Hilton Head right here on E93. Now, I'm still having people hit us up about that R&B party that we did. 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One time for everybody who came out. The post is still going viral. If you want to check it out, we had the whole city singing to us at @wildlife_BZ on IG, at @wildlifeBZ on TikTok. Huge shouts out to everybody who came through. I saw some people in the comments saying that we should do one this weekend. I mean, as bad as I would want to, it's already a lot of festivities going down, so we're not going to step on any toes, but we do have some more events coming your way. 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That's the only way to know when the next one goes down. And let me know what your 4th of July plans are for this weekend as well. At @wildlife_BZ, at E93 Radio, or call me. 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On the way, I got a throwback request for some Soulja Boy. We're going to do that Kiss Me Through the Phone, but up next, LMA 100. E93.
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16: Not all screen time is created equal, and a new study out of Sweden is helping us understand this even better. So researchers followed more than 20,000 people over nearly 2 decades and determined that passive screen time, like sitting on the couch and watching television, raised someone's risk of dementia. But if they did something active, like reading, puzzles, or interacting with other people, this same group of people saw their risk of dementia drop. Just like you gotta put the work in to keep your body in shape as you age, you basically have to do the same thing with your brain. A couple things I have found to help: working to learn something new every day, whatever it might be, challenging yourself in some way every day, and really importantly, staying socially active. Some days that means meeting friends in person. Other days, maybe an email, a text, or a phone call. Just stay in

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1: me. One time for Angel holding it down in Bryan County. Brent Faiyaz, Butterflies right here on E98.3. Wildlife Beezy holding it down in the studio. Joining me, I got my sis Nina checking in with what's trending down your timeline. It's Nina News at night. Sis, what up?
2: Well, geez Louise, I saw that rapper Twista is facing 5 years in prison after admitting that he failed to pay more than $440K in federal taxes. I looked into this story. They said that man ain't paid taxes since 2019. And I could see if you didn't have the money. Like, he still was doing live performances, streaming royalties, album sales, had music licensing. He still had the bag. I need people to realize you can't get away with not paying your tax. Well, let me stop. Because apparently some people can. But for the rest of us, if you know, you know. For the rest of us, got to pay them taxes. Yes. 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
5: Pretty Ricky got it. 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
23: We talk a lot here about ultra-processed foods and the many ways in which they can negatively impact your health. They've been linked to weight gain, obesity, type 2 diabetes, cardiovascular disease, even cancer. And now a new study out of UCSF found that high ultra-processed food intake was associated with something called intramuscular fat, which is exactly what it sounds like. That's fat inside your muscles, which can cause them to become weaker. Now, in this particular study, the researchers noticed more wear and tear and pain in people's knees because of weakened thigh muscles. Cutting back on ultra-processed foods isn't easy. The CDC estimates at least half the calories in our diet come from ultra-processed foods, but If you're looking to eat cleaner, cutting out sugar-sweetened beverages, that may be the best number one thing you can do to try and get started. I'm Dr. Sanjay Gupta, helping you live a better life.
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1: 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It's Red, White, and Boots going down at the Celebration Castle at Hinesville. 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
4: I don't know about you, but my social media feeds are flooded with lotions and potions and gadgets, all promising to unlock different components of longevity. But if you log off, take a step back from all the hype, you'll find that the actual keys to a longer, healthier life are hiding in plain sight. There are four of them. Number one, nutrition. The Mediterranean diet really is the gold standard. Number two, exercise. You should be getting 150 minutes of moderate intensity exercise or 75 minutes of vigorous intensity exercise every week, plus strength training and stretching. Number three, sleep. Sleep is when your body and your brain repair themselves. You should be getting 7 to 9 hours a night. And finally, number four, often gets forgotten, socialization. It's not a bonus. It's a necessity for a healthy life, finding a sense of community, purpose, and belonging. I'm Dr. Sanjay Gupta, helping you live a better life.
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pray, but don't go to church. Don't ask me to spit a verse. Can't trust no, that's devil word. Yeah, I know the devil word. And I know that nobody's perfect. 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For real though. 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I'm in my bag. 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I just made a bag, yeah, bag. 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I got a real addiction for this cash, yo. I got a

Hey, holding you down inside the Knicks at Jump Town. Meanwhile, like BG right here on E93. Tomorrow is going down for Project Pizza Party. Shouts out to everybody tapped in on that west side. Frazier Holmes, Kate Holmes. We're taking over the Main Street Y at noon. So if you got kids in the area, as long as supplies last, we got some pizza for them, man. Shouts out Cool Vibes, Pizza and Wings. If you want to check out a recap of what we've been doing for a few neighborhoods around the area,

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We also have posted right there details for our 3v3 basketball tournament going down next Saturday at Blackshear Park. If you know some hoopers, or if you're a hooper,

0: come get active for our 93 Days of Summer. Also, shouts out to the city of Savannah. Next Saturday, July 11th, 9 a.m., we're taking over Blackshear Park. Now, keep it locked right here. I got more on the way. It's Wild Nights. We're E93.
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0: Sammy, Wildlife, BZ, and Sajah Radios. 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
1: I heard what you said through the grapevine. 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

grapevine. 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

0: What up, Tuesday? 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Or you can tune in during these wild nights when my sister doubles back to give you what you need to know about. Sis, what's going down them timelines?
1: Well, geez Louise, I saw that rapper Twista is facing 5 years in prison after admitting that he failed to pay more than $440K in federal taxes. I looked into this story. They said that man ain't paid taxes since 2019. And I could see if you didn't have the money. Like, he still was doing live performances, streaming royalties, album sales, had music licensing. He still had the bag. I need people to realize you can't get away with not paying your tax. Well, let me stop. Because apparently some people can. But for the rest of us, if you know, you know. For the rest of us, got to pay them taxes. Check out more E93FM.com on this story. 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
2: Who y'all think was the victor walking away from the versus, B2K or Pretty Ricky?
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17: Everyone poops. It's not just the name of a classic potty training book. It's a universal truth. Even though everyone does it, almost no one wants to talk about it. Dr. Tricia Pasricha wants to change that. She's the author of a new book. It's called You've Been Pooping All Wrong. And she says there are three critical P's of pooping. The first is propulsion. Both the voluntary push you exert and the involuntary contractions that happen naturally within your body. Top line, when you feel the need to go, don't hold it. The second P is pliability, which refers to stool softness. The keys to this one are making sure you're drinking enough water and eating enough fiber. And the last P is for pelvic floor. If you can get your knees up above your waist while you're on the toilet, like on a stool or a garbage can or a stack of books even, that can make all the difference. I'm Dr. Sanjay Gupta, helping you live a better life.
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0: 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Wildlife BZ getting ready to clock out and call it a night because I'm in these streets tomorrow with my boy CJ the DJ, my partner DJ Crash Out J. It's another Project Pizza Party going down at that Main Street Y. Huge shouts out to the staff over there. Miss Thomas, what's up? Going down at noon. If you got kids in that area and they go to that camp, or if they're in the projects, Fraser Homes, Caden Homes, pull up on us, man. We're having pizza, courtesy of Cool Vibes Pizza and Wings. We'll have some juice out there because we understand it's going to be hot, and we'll have the music. 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Check out what we've been doing in a few neighborhoods around the area. But Fraser Homes, Caden Homes, YMCA, May Street, we're taking over tomorrow. Also, tap in right there with your last minute request, or you can hit me up at 912-947-0093. Just make sure that you stay safe and cool in these streets. It's Wild Nights with E93. 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

0: you can put me any place on the map, cause I'm him. 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Big Master P vibe, no limit. Falling hard on another hemisphere. Somebody tell them people Mr. Hem is here.
1: Whoa, whoa, whoa, whoa, whoa, whoa.
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0: Mr. Hem.
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You sure? 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Play your part.

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0: a 10. Girl, you a 10, girl, you a 10, girl, you a 10. 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

0: 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Never chase bread, chase the vision. 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Ballin' hard on another hemisphere. Somebody tell them people Mr. Hem is here.
1: Whoa, whoa, whoa, whoa, whoa, whoa.
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0: 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It's Red, White, and Boots going down at the Celebration Castle at Hinesville. 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
5: I don't know about you, but my social media feeds are flooded with lotions and potions and gadgets, all promising to unlock different components of longevity. But if you log off, take a step back from all the hype, you'll find that the actual keys to a longer, healthier life are hiding in plain sight. There are four of them. Number one, nutrition. The Mediterranean diet really is the gold standard. Number two, exercise. You should be getting 150 minutes of moderate intensity exercise or 75 minutes of vigorous intensity exercise every week, plus strength training and stretching. Number three, sleep. Sleep is when your body and your brain repair themselves. You should be getting 7 to 9 hours a night. And finally, number four often gets forgotten, socialization. It's not a bonus. It's a necessity for a healthy life, finding a sense of community, purpose, and belonging. I'm Dr. Sanjay Gupta, helping you live a better life.
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0: 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Touching what you have. And the R&B that'll make you sing.
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0: tons of me. 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

0: I went triple dipper. 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

0: That's right. This morning, it is going up on, what is today? Wednesday, right?
1: Yes.
0: How did it get here so fast?
1: Because you weren't here one of them days.
0: Man, go ahead, y'all. You're so lame, golly. Can't do nothing, but hey, don't do no dirt with Shot Nika. You're going to jail.
1: You're going to jail.
0: What that means, say? You're going to jail.
1: You're going to jail.
0: All right, so we're going to, all right, so look, we got to talk about this. We're talking about these fundraisers, man. You know, I don't know if you've ever had to do a fundraiser, participate in one, if you've supported one, or just, you know, heard of how these things work. Well, my daughter, I decided I was going to help her fundraiser and buy these popcorn. Now, it will put a stress on you as a parent because you want to make sure your child gets what they need. They need their uniforms, you know, money for the field trips, whatever. It's a fundraiser. But now the kids are like, hey, I got to get this stuff sold. Dad, can you send the link out? And you sending the link out like you sending out the work.
2: Yeah.
0: But the people call you back when your family call you back, who finna pay $25 for a bag of popcorn? I'm like, it's not for the bag of popcorn. Mm. It's the concept to raise funds. Okay. People try to think about it and then they still be like, well, what kind of outfit they getting? It must be top of the line designer.
2: Yeah.
0: People don't want to pay. So then the kids be looking at you like, mommy, daddy, nobody bought nothing yet. You be like, don't worry, it's coming. Then you get down to the line. They be like, I sold one bag of popcorn. This is stupid. Now your kid over there in the car, you're like, oh, come on. Now you trying to do something extra. I spent $150. Then now you trying to show people that you spent $150. They're like, well, you supposed to. That's your child. So I'm trying to figure out how much stress do y'all think this really put on these kids?
2: It put stress on me because when we hadn't sold, I had to go in my 401k to pay for this.
0: Call us up. 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Come on, keep it locked, Young Jock in the Streets Morning.
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0: 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It's Miss Shanika and Shawty Shawty. 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

0: 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Somebody tell them people Mr. Hem is here.
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Somebody tell them people Mr. Hem is here. 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

0: you could put me any place on the map, cause I'm him. 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Somebody tell them people Mr. Hem is here.
1: Whoa, whoa, whoa, whoa, whoa, whoa.
0: Mr. Hem is here.
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0: Mr. Hem.
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0: Leilani Usher, Shoulda Never, right here on my new home for the Streets Morning Takeover, E93. I went to my homegirl's house yesterday, and she tried to feed me lamb. I don't like lamb. It don't taste right to me. I know a lot of people like lamb. I just cannot get with it. Another thing that I don't like, that a lot of people like, I don't eat chocolate. Now, I love my men chocolate. Yeah, I do something with that. But as far as like chocolate candy, chocolate cake, I just never have liked chocolate. What is a food that everybody loves that you cannot stand? On the way, Rick Ross, Minx in Miami up next, E93.
1: So much food. Just

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0: Lotto and Glow right here on the new home for the Streets Morning Takeover, E93. Today's quick question, if you are a Drake fan, you'll definitely get this. Today's quick question, what does OVO stand for? If you are a Drake fan, you should already know. 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Throwing in Drake up next, of course, on E93.
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0: Wildlife BZ, that Lunchbox Mix, right here on the new home for the Streets Morning Takeover, E93. They try to clown me because I don't eat chocolate. I love a chocolate man, though. Mm-hmm. I like that kind of chocolate, but I don't eat chocolate. Chocolate candy, chocolate cookies, chocolate, anything got chocolate in it, I don't want it. I've been like that since I was a little girl. What is a food that everybody loves that you absolutely cannot stand? Well, not put it in your mouth. That's what I want to know. While you're on lunch break, thank you for listening. Meg Thee Stallion, Lover Girl, coming up next, followed by Latto's Brokey. Oh, speaking of rent. Rent is due today. Friendly reminder. E93.
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0: Don't forget, rent due today, child. 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

0: me any place on the map, cause I'm him. 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Make your word when you see it, be the business. 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Big Master P vibe, no limit. Falling hard on another hemisphere. Somebody tell them people Mr. Him is here.
1: Whoa, whoa, whoa, whoa, whoa, whoa.
0: Mr. Him is here.
1: Whoa, whoa, whoa, whoa, whoa, whoa.
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1: Need a little pick-me-up? 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

0: Bossman D-Lo Motion Party right here on the new home for the Streets Morning Takeover, E93. I guess people be assuming they not going to get caught. I don't know. But Twista, the rapper Twista, is getting ready to go to jail. He is facing 5 years in prison after admitting that he failed to pay more than $440,000 in federal taxes. I looked into this story. They said that boy ain't paid taxes since 2019. And the thing is, I can see if you say, well, I don't have any money. I didn't have. Nah, he was still doing live performances, got streaming royalties, album sales, music licensing. That man was still making a bag. So pay your taxes, people. Do what you're supposed to do. On the way, Lil Baby on me up next, E93.
1: 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It's Red, White, and Boots going down at the Celebration Castle at Hinesville. 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
9: If I were to ask you what makes for a good night's sleep, you'd probably say a dark, quiet room, not too many things on your mind. But every night when you go to get some Z's, how often do you really think about the temperature in your bedroom? Temperature may be one of the most underappreciated factors in sleep. That's according to the Senior Vice President of Research and Scientific Affairs at the National Sleep Foundation. We often hear about lights and screens and stress, but even modest changes in temperature and airflow can influence both how quickly you fall asleep and how deeply you stay asleep. Most experts will recommend a room temperature of 60 to 67 degrees Fahrenheit. You might also experiment with your sheets and what you actually wear to bed. Play around a bit and see what improves your sleep. You might be delightfully surprised. I'm Dr. Sanjay Gupta, helping you live a better life.
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3: West side people, where you at? All my south side people, where you at? All my east side people, where you at?

Yeah, yeah, it's the halfway point of the week, which means we closer and closer to the freaking weekend. 4th of July weekend at that, man. And I'm going to let you know exactly what's going on this weekend. Plus, I'm going to let you know what's going on next weekend. So you got a week to plan, man. Plus, it's a Way Back Wednesday. One of my favorite days of the week because we're pulling out all the throwbacks, all the hits, all the classics. As a matter of fact, man, go ahead and get your request in now. What you waiting on? 912-947-0093. Let me know we need to reach in the bag and pull out this afternoon, man. And on top of that, I got another pair of tickets for you and the guests to pull up to that big red, white, and boots 4th of July day party this Saturday, man. But I got details and tickets on that on the way. Like I said, it's a Way Back Wednesday. So let's pop it off with a throwback from Ursher in E93. After the night, don't leave your girl around me. True player for real. That's my nigga for real.

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0: is the summer, and we the station getting you right all summer long, man. 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See, you don't even know what you're doing next weekend. And it's a lot going on next weekend, man. I'm talking about Thursday is a pool party. Friday is a pool party. 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

That's that burning blue for all my folks burning up right around with no enemy call right now, man. 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Next Friday, we in Statesboro with a pool party. And next Saturday, we at Blackshear with a 3-on-3 tournament, man. 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

0: my name Abdul, and I want to shout out my sisters, my mom, my dad, E93.
1: Yo, bro, I think I had too much Hennessy, man. 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But we in the club, man. 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

0: Yo, Eli, why they touching me? 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
1: like,
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1: I ain't got a header.
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1: Ooh.
0: But that's your chick, then why she texting
1: me?
0: Why she keep calling my phone, speaking sexually?
1: Ooh.
0: Every time I'm out, why she stressing
1: me?
0: You call her Stephanie?
1: Call her, huh?
0: I call her Heffany.

0: 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It's CJ the DJ with Down by the River.
1: Yes, sir. Bet that.
0: On E93.

0: Road, man. I'm talking about red, white, and boots. The 4th of July day party slash field party, man. Inside is a day party. Yeah, with the air condition, all that. Outside is a field party. Yeah, horseback rides, mechanical bulls, you know what I'm saying? But you got to be 21 or older to pull up to this event, you know what I'm saying? Shout out to the good folks of Jack Daniel's sponsoring. And I got 2 tickets for you and the guests up next. If y'all trying to pop out, you know what I'm saying? Inside that 4-player, 4-countdown, so get ready for it with E93.
1: Summer is here, which means
2: we outside.

0: Oh yeah, it's Wild Nights with Wildlife Beezy on E93.
1: Why your face so ugly?
2: Like club guards say, throw that air, poke it out. I ain't cute, but I let him me out. Yeah, bad in my two. Take all these money, what we fist.

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Yeah, bad in my two. Take all these money, what we finsta do. 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
5: Yeah, yeah, my people, it's that time of the day, the 4 Play at 4 countdown, and I got another pair of tickets for you and a plus one to pull up to that Red, White, and Boots 4th of July Day party this Saturday, man. I'm talking about all-you-can-eat barbecue, a day party, outsides a field party. Yeah, horseback rides, mechanical bulls. Yeah, it's going to be a time, man. You got to be 21 or older to be at this event. Shout out to our good friends over at GrownFolksSummer.com. And if you want to be in the event, all you got to do is be calling number 9 with the artist and title of the next 4 songs. That's it. That's all. Kicking it all off at the 4th spot, we got Janice Shetler. You know what he's trying to say. Janice F-T-S-T-F. Just call it Janice by Drake. You know what I'm trying to say. Let's get it started.
6: Number 4. Number 4.

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1: I got your tickets to that Red, White, and Blues 4th of July Day party this Saturday. I just need the artist and title of all 4 songs. Keeping it going at the 2 spot, it's Friday with Baddest in the Room. It's like the 4 Player 4 Countdown.

cleanse of me. 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
1: And the R&B that'll make you sing.
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1: Shout out to everybody feeling that. That's new music from Skilla Baby featuring Chris Brown and Bryson Tiller. It's called Face Card, man. I got more requests coming up for you after the break, including that Young Miami Spin That. That song got y'all in the chokehold. It's a nice little summer bop, though. I ain't even finna act like I don't like it either. I like it. I feel like the CIA wrote that song, but I like it. I'm just saying. Nevertheless, I got that coming as soon as we come out of the break, man. Also, for the folks who missed it, I know everybody planning, you know, for this weekend, with this weekend being 4th of July. But listen, next weekend, we got 2 pool parties and a 3-on-3 basketball tournament. And I got all those details coming up for you in my 5 o'clock hour. Plus, it's a way back Wednesday, so I got throwbacks coming too. It's a lot going on. Keep it up with
2: 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It's Red, White, and Boots going down at the Celebration Castle at Hinesville. 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
11: Everyone poops. It's not just the name of a classic potty training book. It's a universal truth. Even though everyone does it, almost no one wants to talk about it. Dr. Tricia Pasricha wants to change that. She's the author of a new book. It's called You've Been Pooping All Wrong. And she says there are 3 critical P's of pooping. The first is propulsion. Both the voluntary push you exert and the involuntary contractions that happen naturally within your body. Top line, when you feel the need to go, don't hold it. The second P is pliability, which refers to stool softness. The keys to this one are making sure you're drinking enough water and eating enough fiber. And the last P is for pelvic floor. If you can get your knees up above your waist while you're on the toilet, like on a stool or a garbage can or a stack of books even, that can make all the difference. I'm Dr. Sanjay Gupta, helping you live a better life.
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1: 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They want to eat off me. 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

0: me any place on the map, cause I'm him. Never chase bread, chase the vision. Make your word when you see it be the business. 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Big Master P vibe, no limit. Ballin' hard on another hemisphere. Somebody tell them people Mr. Hem is here. Whoa, whoa, whoa, whoa, whoa, whoa. Mr. Hem is here.
1: Yeah, yeah, that's the latest from T.I. featuring Pharrell. It's called Mr. Hem. It's also Mr. a way back Wednesday, so let's throw it back like this. We down by the river on E93.

0: name is Alana, and I shout my brother, my cat, and my mom and my dad. 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
2: Last night, people protesting in Minneapolis escalated as demonstrators were lashed by tear gas and rubber bullets.
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0: in black and white. It's a problem with the whole way of life. It can't change overnight. But we gotta start somewhere. Might as well go ahead, start here. We done had a hell of a year. I'ma make it count while
1: I ain't heard that one in a minute, man. Lil Baby, the Bigger Picture by Request. Ain't coming up in 4 songs. I'ma let you know about both pool parties we got going on next Thursday and Friday in Savannah and Statesboro. Plus that 3-on-3 basketball tournament next weekend, too. Yeah, we outside for these 93 days of summer. I got those details in 4 songs. Right now, it's Chris Brown and Thug with E93.

0: getting you right down by the river, man. And listen, next weekend, we outside. I know we outside this weekend too, but next weekend, after all the 4th of July madness is over, next Thursday, we out at Woodville Tompkins, man. Tompkins Gym, I should say, with another parking lot pool party. If you want to swim, come jump in the pool. If you don't, we got inflatables. We got free food. We got free prizes courtesy of the Horn Law. Time is going to be had, and that's happening from 6 to 8 p.m. Then next Friday, we out in the borough. Yeah, if you live in Statesboro or you know somebody who live in Statesboro, tell them next Friday, July 10th, meet us at Luetta Moore Park. We in the pool with a pop-up pool party with the Horn Law Firm, and that's free from 6 to 8. With free food and free prizes, courtesy of the good folks of the Horn Law, man. And then next Saturday, we out of Blackshear with the city of Savannah for a 3-on-3 basketball tournament. So, you know what I'm saying? If you in the game, got it under control, you know, you think ain't nobody seeing y'all, come pop out to Blackshear Saturday morning, 9 a.m., man, because the time is going to be had. If you want info on all these events, we got them for you on our Instagram. Plug in with us at E93 Radio, man. Check that out. And when we come back from the break, I got more requests to run through. It's a way back Wednesday, so I got more throwbacks too. Reach in the bag or hit me up and let me know what I should get out the bag. That's what I'll say. 912-947-0093 with E93.
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OG Parker.

0: Yeah, the latest from Drake is called Shebang. Hey, man, coming up after the break, I got Tim's. 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

0: J. Cole, PJ, New Vibes. It's called Legacy right here on E93, your station inside the 93 Days of Summer, and the station pulling up to a neighborhood near you with Project Pizza Party. 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My boy CJ the DJ, DJ Crash Out J, Miss Trina Thomas of that May Street YMCA, West Broad YMCA. We had a blast with the kids earlier today. You can check out a recap right now at E93 Radio on the gram and Facebook. I even got some stuff inside my stories at wildlife_BZ. Parents, if the kids come home with autographs, shirts, and they weren't camp shirts, forgive us, they told us you wouldn't be mad, but the kids all wanted autographs, so we couldn't tell them no. I mean, don't leave them out, I'm just saying, but we had a blast at that May Street Y. Check out that recap one time, and of course we're pulling up to another neighborhood next week to get another group of kids situated with Project Pizza Party. Man, it's always a good time to watch them have that fun. 912-947-0093. Get at me if you're celebrating a birthday so I can shout you out. Coming back your way, I got that new T.I., Mr. Him. We're E93.
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13: A better life with Dr. Sanjay Gupta.
14: When you need your body to perform, but some of your muscles are having trouble, other muscles can sometimes help compensate. This is a great thing short term. But long-term, it can lead to serious and even chronic aches and pains. So if you've got nagging stiffness or irritation somewhere, don't push through it. Try to figure out why it's happening and how you can correct it. Strength and conditioning specialist Dana Santa says, performing exercises at a deliberate tempo makes it easier to notice when the wrong muscles are taking over, and also gives the intended muscles a chance to engage before that compensation kicks in. Dana suggests that starting with primary movement patterns such as squatting, hinging, pushing, pulling, rotating, and core can help make compensation easiest to identify and to address. I'm Dr. Sanjay Gupta, helping you live a better life.
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0: put me any place on the map, cause I'm him. Never chase bread, chase the vision. Make your word when you see it, be the business. No cap, God am a witness. 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Big Master P vibe, no limit. Ballin' hard on another hemisphere. Somebody tell them people Mr. Hem is here.
1: Whoa, whoa, whoa, whoa, whoa, whoa.
0: Mr. Hem is here.
1: Whoa, whoa, whoa, whoa, whoa, whoa.
0: Mr. Hem.
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1: Yeah.

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Cancer season in full swing. So real quick, birthday shots out. Goes out to singer Chloe Bailey celebrating a birthday this evening. Also, birthday shots out to one of the dopest female MCs in the industry, Missy Elliott, celebrating a birthday. Matter of fact, what's your favorite Missy song? Let me know at E93 Radio. Also, birthday shots out goes to Plies. Yeah, Plies is turning 50 on a day. Round of applause for that boy Plies for having such a great career. Still at it, still selling out shows. DJ Loose Kid, what up, man? Happy birthday, Plies.

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